piece your soul. Make sure every action you complete is whole. I know you find pleasure in the weird and hoes, but really it's your treasure, all your dreams and goals. Baby girl, give me peace your mind. Relax, sit back, let me ease your mind. I know you find pleasure when you're teasing guys, but really you should treasure where you seem to hide. Treasure that. Mind, give me peace your soul. Make sure every action you complete is whole. I know you find pleasure in the weird and hoes, but really you should treasure all your dreams and goals. He was a sinner with fire.

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0: 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I know you find pleasure when you're teasing guy, but really you should trust you where you seem to hide. Brother man, give me peace of your soul. Make sure every action you complete is whole. I know you find pleasure in the weed and hoes, but really you should treasure all your dreams and goals. Baby girl, give me peace of mind. Relax, sit back, let me ease your mind. I know you find pleasure when you're teasing guys, but really you should treasure what you seem to hide.
1: Yeah.
0: Brother man, give me peace of soul. Make sure every action you complete is whole. I

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I know you find pleasure when you're teasing, guy. But really, you should treasure where you seem to hide. Brother Mike, give me peace, your soul.

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Don't want to be involved in this one.

Stevie Wonder said, inner visions, interpretation, watch with your ears. Aretha Franklin said, respect. Barry White said, love. Nina Simone said, to be young, gifted, and black.

I know there is a force far wiser than I. The creator has a master plan. From the pen of Leon Thomas and Pharoah Sanders, Alex Haley said Roots, Gerald Wilson said you better believe it, Charlie Parker said now is the time. Wake up!

Bobby Bland said, as soon as the weather breaks. Sam Cooke said, you sent me. Roy Ayers says, believe in yourself. Gil Scott Heron said, winter in America. Hugh Masekela said, grazing in the grass.

Mohammed, Marcus Garvey, Rick Holmes, Miriam Makeba, Richard Pryor.

Louis Armstrong. People at Moore have made strong contributions to mankind because of their compassion and humanitarianism, dealing with their self-identification based around love.

0: interest of mankind. We are to pass it on to the next generation. We shall never forget. Remember to remember to never forget.
1: How long? How long?
0: How long? It's how long?
1: How long?
0: How long?
1: How long?
0: How long will it take? How long will it take?

0: your life. 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The serial number don't match the gift boxes. The bezel on her Ballon Blue due to Tinashe. The bitch told me two-tone rollies was too blase.
1: Yeah.
0: Way more.

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They had all day to go to bed. Pulled out a 45 and shot both of them. Next morning, his friend went down to the jail. He said, Fred, don't take it so hard. He said, it could have been worse. I said, what you mean it could have been worse? He said, man, two people dead. I might get the electric chair. You tell me it could have been worse? I said, yeah, baby, it could have been worse. I said, what you mean? He said, hell, if you'd have came Thursday instead of Friday, you'd have gotten me too.

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1: Something happened to them. 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
1: Yes, your friend.
0: We find ourselves on soil again, as our souls draw up rhythm.

0: what it ultimately ends up isn't nearly as impactful as the effort, the energy, and the love that put into making it that.
1: That's right.
0: And a lot of times when we sit back and we look at anything,
1: yeah,
0: when we evaluate anything, when we evaluate a product, yeah, a brand, a relationship,
1: yeah,
0: it's the thing that we're evaluating, mm-hmm, and not necessarily the process that people actually went through.

0: And now, ladies and gentlemen, the boarding house is proud to present that master of comedy, a warm welcome, please, Steve Martin.
1: Yo, yo, yo, yeah, da-da.

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1: Listen. Why not imagine yourself successful?
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1: When an environment gets taken so far where they're being pressed by an ICE system and by bad policing and by bad community health and bad housing, which is the main thing that's causing the problem. They made a list. They made a list.